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lot of stars who are out on tour on the road right now are doing a lot of tributes to Dolly Parton, and this guy is no different. He did a real good one. I think it's on his Instagram, but if not, you can search it. It's Riley Green, Worst Way on Cat Country 103.

0: Jungle on Cat Country 103. All right, so what are you doing next week? Is the work week looking good for you? I get to go to Los Angeles. It's a work trip. It's a work conference. But it's going to be kind of fun. There's a lot of fun stuff involved. I get to go. I'm going to be going to the NBC studio, which is right next door to the hotel I'm staying at, which is super convenient. and I'm hanging with some good friends that I've met. A couple folks from television show 48 Hours. There was a story that they did that was local here. And so I was a part of that show. So it's going to be fun. And I was checking out the weather and it's going to be chef's kiss. It's going to be perfectly LA. It's not going to be too hot. It's going to be right around the low 80s, which is totally cool with me. And I'm kind of looking forward to it. And I'm like bringing all my cute outfits, or at least all the ones that can fit in a carry on. Cause I'm not checking no bag. No, thank you. and I'm only bringing comfy shoes. It's going to be a good week.
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0: Chase Matthew holding it down on Cat Country 103. Did you all see the video that DJ posted of Tordy trying to burst a watermelon with her thighs? Oh my gosh, you have to see it if you haven't. I have to say, my money was totally on a successful mission. I thought for sure our girl Tori was going to make that watermelon regret its existence. But you'll have to check out the video to see what actually happens. But very, very funny. And my money's always going to be on Tori D. You know what I mean? She's darling, but she's tough, you know?
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0: Underwood, Cat Country 103. Let's see. Do we have one more week? A couple more days, really, until September, until the burr months come. I'm ready for it. I'm so sick of sweating in places that one should not sweat. I'm ready to be chilly. I'm ready for sweaters. I'm ready to hide my big gut behind a big sweater, if you know what I'm saying. I'm not really a pumpkin spice gal personally, but it's no judgment for me. But I'm just ready for crisp mornings, and I'm tired of being hot. I am. I've lived here my whole life with the exception of a few little chunks of time, and I'm over it. I hate it. I hate the heat. And this is the point where my dad would say, you should be grateful that you get to experience it. Some people don't. So you're right. But can we just, let's move right along, fall, shall we?
1: Four! You have a tea time with Destiny.
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1: 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Or should I say fourth? 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

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You know what I'm saying? So I don't know who's going to win this, team comfy or team cute, but or some combination thereof. What I'm saying is I am procrastinating in packing.

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0: 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Russell Dickerson, Tim Cruise with you on the way. It's another 60 minutes of fun. We're going to kick it off with Luke Combs.
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0: Country 103 with the band Perry, Tim Cruise on a Saturday night. On the way, another No Talk Triple Play. We're going to kick it off with Kane Brown. Four.
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0: Stay put. 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

0: 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We thank you for listening. Tim Cruise with you on the way. It's another 60 minutes of fun. We're going to kick it off with Dylan Marlowe.
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How about you? Eric Church of a Cat.

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Country 103 BND on the Saturday Night House Party. It's Tim Cruz. Glad to have you aboard. Off the felines, we're Tony hanging out at Stockton. 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
0: 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Tuesday, September 15th at Swenson Park Golf Course in Stockton. 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Now, whether or not your golf game is below par, unlike these puns, you'll have a ball. Sorry, that's my fourth golf pun. Or should I say fourth? Anyway, don't putt it off, get stuck in the rough, or drive past this opportunity. Cat Country 103's I Love This Par Golf Tournament. It's a whole lot of fun.
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0: 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Tim Cruise with you on the way. It's another 60 minutes of FUN fun. We're going to kick it off with Luke Bryan.
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It's on the Saturday Night House Party. 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
2: It's two tickets to a concert. It's a Daytona Airbrush t-shirt. Wondering who's going to kiss who first. You know what I'm talking about. Hey, baby, what you doing tonight? It's butterflies and Bud Lights.

0: Country 103, Jake Owen on the Saturday Night House Party. Tim Cruise with you. Coming up, the overnight ride with Dustin. In the meantime, Riley Green on Cap Country 103.
1: If you showed up, I wouldn't let you in.

name is Justin. This is the Overnight Ride. You can always find me on Instagram, Justin Off Air. Big one today, tonight, this morning, whatever time it is for you. Charles Wesley Godwin is on the show. Right now, it's Vincent Mason in Damned If I Do. Sun's coming.

0: name's Justin. This is the Overnight Ride, and Charles Wesley Godwin is on the show. Couple days into the life of Christian name, the public life, obviously, it's been with you for a while. How are you feeling now that everybody is hearing what you put into this album? Man,
1: it's a great relief for me to get it out there. I feel like there's like a weight off my shoulders that I think I'm going to enjoy getting back into the notebook and just, I guess, just not having that hanging over me when I go to write whatever the next thing is. So it's a big relief for me to finally get it out. And I've already gotten a lot of just really positive messages from people, from folks that it's really connected with. And that's really the hope. So the fact, you know, knowing that that's already happening is, it's a great feeling.
0: Do you find, like, are you a person that, like, the album comes out and you said you're going to grab your notebook, you just jump right into the next thing, or do you take time?
1: No, I think I'll just kind of just get right to it. Mm-hmm. And, you know, I've never been too fast of a worker. Like, I give months sometimes, like, on one song, going back and forth with certain lines and things, but I think I'm just going to get right to it. I'm actually, like, really looking forward to it.
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0: You're up late. I'm up late. We might as well do this together. Hey, it's Justin Franiak from The Overnight Ride on Cat Country 103. Thanks for streaming. 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
0: Find out what's happening in Stanislaus and San Joaquin counties. 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

to Charles Leslie Godwin for jumping on the show tonight. Great conversation with him. Hope to get him back soon. We should probably play a song, right? It's Charles Leslie Godwin, Luke Combs. Better That Way on the Overnight Ride.

Dirks, Vincent, Mason, Zach, Top. The beginning of the list of tours Cole Goodwin has been on, branching out on his own here. It's Howdy on the Overnight.

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1: 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And Lainey said Dolly once told her about her husband, Duck. 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
15: Find out what's happening in Stanislaus in San Joaquin counties. ABC 10's Walt Gray has 3 things you need to know every morning on Cat Country 103. You told me.

Morgan gives us this song, then nothing after. So we're just speculating if new music's on the way. This is new, though, from Morgan Wallen. It's been by now on the Overnight Ride. No.

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My name is Justin. This is the Overnight Ride. Charles Wesley Godwin is on the show tonight. Going to ask him a question about how he began his new album, Christian Name, in just a couple.

0: Justin, this is the Overnight Ride. Charles Wesley Godwin is on the show. So the album Christian Name starts out with a sermon. Was that the beginning of the process, or was that kind of you stumbled upon it? Or
1: that was more towards the end.
0: Yeah,
1: that was more towards the end. Al, my producer, Al Torrance, had found that recording of Dave Stacey. I don't know how he found out about Dave Stacey, because I did not know about Dave. But Al found out about Dave Stacey and pulled that recording. Dave's talking about the Book of Job, which had a huge impact on me the last couple of years. It's basically why bad things happen to good people. And Al put some music to that, and we had a heck of a time finding Dave to get permission to use that, but we were able to find him through the gentleman whose YouTube channel was the guy who had videotaped him. So we got all that sorted out and just thought it was a very powerful way to start the album.
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I guess that's vintage now. What is vintage? 10 years? So that makes sense. It's RD and Blue Tacoma.

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If it is your birthday, you get cake-faced. Cake in your face. And then you have to nominate two other people on tour to get cake-faced. Over the last week, Ella Langley was nominated, and she had to get cake-faced. Or face-caked. Cake-faced, that's the correct terminology.

case you missed it this week, I did update you that the pink shirt I made for Megan Maroney dyed all of my socks pink in the washer. So we had to order more off Amazon. She's costing me some money here. What's going on, Meg?

0: second and third shifters, we are here for you. 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

0: Blake Shelton and his wife Gwen Stefani spent a good amount of time with Dolly when they worked on The Voice together, and he said, "I want everyone to know that she was the exact person that you think she is," which is such a high compliment. I feel like we all should live to be remembered that way. Here's Blake, and let him in anyway.
1: Ain't it?

Good morning, good evening, whatever time of day it is for you. Always happy that you are here. My name is Justin. This is The Overnight Ride. On the show tonight, Charles Wesley Godwin. On the show in a couple weeks, John Morgan. Here he is. It's Kid Myself.

This is where the artists and fans of country music come together. Welcome to The Overnight Ride, live from Nashville to hometowns across the USA.

0: say so. My name's Justin. This is The Overnight Ride. Charles Wesley Godwin is on the show talking about his album, Christian Name. There's a song on there called Hey There, Son. Is there any truth that it took you about 5 years to finally complete it?
1: Yeah.
0: Kind of get it going?
1: Well, I did the first verse and the chorus in December 2019, and I stopped on purpose and waited 5 years to write it with Lori McKenna. And if I hadn't have had the opportunity of writing it with her, I'd probably still be waiting to write that song with her. I don't know. I just, there's certain gut feelings I get, and I listen to my gut. And yeah, I remember thinking this would be a great song to write with her back in 2019. So I just stopped it and left it right there and never forgot about it. And July of 2024, that time came and pulled it out. I don't think I told her that day. Tonight might be the first time she hears it at the Bluebird. But I had that in mind the whole time.
0: So when you started writing the song, you're like, I really want Lori on this. Did you realize it kind of halfway through? Let's finish this off.
1: No, not when I started it. It's just right when I realized what the melody was going to be and what this was going to be about. And then I was like, this would be really good to do with Lori McKenna someday.
0: All right. So that's one collaboration. We also have the Luke Combs song, which is huge. Love it. The coolest part, I think this might have been your intention. Simple life, but bigger production on it. Mm-hmm. So your lyrics are very like romanticizes bleachers and Friday yeah. Night Lights, which are like the simple things. You forget yeah. those things, but then it's a big song.
1: Yeah. Yeah. We're just trying to make it sound the best that it possibly could. We recorded most of that at the Power Station in New York City, last summer. And I think the first version of it, I was like, we got to cut a lot of this out. We had too much stuff. Mm. I really liked how it turned out, and the slide guitar solo kind of, it sounds like something soaring. And I really enjoyed that. It caught my ear when Al pulled the slide out.
0: Did you just shoot Luke a text and say, hey, do you want to be on this?
1: I did, yeah, in November. Yeah, waited until we had a kind of polished, pretty clean version. Yeah. And texted him on Thursday night. We were out in Salt Lake City with Eric Church. And I think Saturday morning we were rolling into Spokane, Washington. And he got back to me and said he loved it and would love to.
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19: Find out what's happening in Stanislaus in San Joaquin counties. ABC 10's Walt Gray has three things you need to know every morning on Cat Country 103.

Lainey Wilson, phone keys, wallets on the overnight ride. WWDD. It's what she lives by. What would Dolly do? Here's Ella Langley, Loving Life Again on the overnight ride.

You never know when he's going to drop by, because Luke Combs is really taking his collecting cards hobby seriously. Has been spotted at a few local card shops here on his tour next year. I'm sure he'll be at some other local ones.

So this one's called Girl Dad. It's new from Cole Swindell. But he also has a new song called Bronco. Found a picture a couple years ago of him, his brothers, his late dad in front of his Bronco. And then found the actual Bronco. Insane, incredible story.

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It is not a Hudson Westbrook show unless he is steaming his jeans backstage. You don't need a fancy steamer. My Aldi one was like $8. Works well. Now, I'm not in stage in front of thousands of people, but, you know, if I was, I'd use that steamer. It's Hudson and painting you pretty.

That is Blake Whiten. Bet on that on the Overnight Ride. My name's Justin. Always find me Justin Off Air on Instagram. Text me this weekend, 615-737-1033.

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Justin. This is the Overnight Ride. Charles Wesley Godwin is on the show tonight talking about his brand new album, Christian Name. We'll be with him in just a couple minutes.

0: was done for.
1: My name's Justin. This is The Overnight Ride. Charles Wesley Godwin is here talking about his brand new album, Christian Name. So you said you've had a lot of help on this album, Stephen Wilson Jr., Lawyer McKenna. Is it hard to reach out to people and be like, hey, can you help me with this?
2: No, you know, I didn't think it was hard to do that. I really enjoyed it, and I think hopefully they enjoyed it too. I think we made some really beautiful pieces of art. You know, this is the part I really love is the writing and the recording part of that. I really enjoy that process, and just felt on cloud nine a lot of those days after finishing some of these songs. So I really enjoyed it, and I hope they enjoyed working with me.
1: I have to apologize. The first time I saw you live was CMA Fest, but we made it a point. We put you on the schedule. Live show. Do you find it difficult to craft a set list to get the crowd active, but also like put the songs that you want out there? Because the ebbs and flows of it are great.
2: Yeah.
1: It's got to be a challenge to kind of get that honed in correctly.
2: Yeah. I don't know. I think we're pretty good at it. I think we've always done a good job of, we're able to, even some of the slower songs, we're able to adjust them live to make them bigger for the live show. So a lot of times if somebody's never seen us live, but if they've listened to all of our recorded music, they will hear a more maybe energetic, bigger version of some of the slower songs in the live show than the way they're recorded on the albums.
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1: You know what Riley Green's really upset about? People don't have nicknames anymore, like Bo or T-Rod. Riley's upset that he doesn't have a nickname. Riley and Ella, don't mind if I do.

My name is Justin. It is the Overnight Ride. 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

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It's Boots Off on the Overnight Ride.

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Graylin James, Water at a Wedding, on the overnight ride. People sending him invites because of that song to their wedding. Will he show up? He's got to play a different song, though, because that song's sad.

New album is out. Debut album, actually, for Zach John King. Dropped this past Friday. The Brooks and Dunn song. 10 out of 10. This one, too. Let's get to drinking on the overnight ride.

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Hey, I'm Justin. It's the Overnight Ride. Tonight on the show, we have Charles Wesley Godwin talking about his brand new album, Christian Name, and his collaboration with Luke Combs. Then in a couple weeks, we'll have this guy. It's John Morgan and Kid Myself.

0: name's Justin. This is the Overnight Ride. Charles Wesley Godwin is on the show. Brand new album, Christian Name, is out. We're talking about Luke Combs. You guys have kind of a similar story where you got, like, started playing guitar later. And by later, I mean, you know, 20, 21 years old. Do you think, like, starting late has helped you focus more on putting out music? Or did you find yourself at kind of a disadvantage?
1: I think it's both. I think I'm definitely in a disadvantage skill-wise on the guitar, especially. Mm-hmm. The voice is, I think that's something you can't teach. You either have it or you don't. You either sound unique or you don't. The guitar playing, though, man, you know, I think I would have been a much better player and probably been more capable of writing probably a wider range of types of songs had I picked up a guitar as a young kid. But then on the other hand, I think it gave me, maybe I had a little bit more in the tank since it was also new and fresh to me when I was in my early, mid and late 20s going through the grinding years. Whereas somebody that might have picked up a guitar when they were 5 or 6 and become a really good player and always knew that they were going to be a professional musician. And then they get into those hard years in their 20s and they've already been doing it for like almost 20 years. They might become more jaded.
0: I was going to say, they may have skipped the jaded part.
1: They might have had less, maybe they had less patience for the rough times since they know they're so good and all this. I guess the naivety, like the, I don't know, being naive might have helped me knowing that when I was 26, I was like, oh, I'm only 6 years into this. How can I expect good things to happen to me? So maybe that helped me. So I think it's pros and cons. It's still... The nice thing about choosing, you know, you choose something as an adult, you know, you truly, you have a passion for it and a love for it. If somebody starts as a young kid, maybe it's something that they're just like, this is what I do. I'm good at this. But then maybe they fell out of love with it when they were a teenager or something like that, you know. So I think there's pros and cons.
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0: soundtrack for the Third Shifters. This is the Overnight Ride.
1: He's a ranch hand in a pinch, man. Hotter than the red on the cattle brand. Cause she's a gold digger with a quick trigger. A cast iron skillet swinging lid flipper. Now he's a double wide on the county line.

0: horseback.
1: Back to the Well, and I mean that positively, because these two have worked together on songs before. Now we got a new one. Coe Wessel, Ella Langley, Jaded on the Overnight Ride.

meticulous. Even dreamed about how it was going to start. Less than a month away from the brand new album from Corey Kent, Heartland Rock and Roll. He said he took his time with this one. It's Empty Words on the Overnight Ride.

More tributes rolling in for Dolly Parton, including Jason Aldean, who said the term legend gets thrown around a lot these days, but she really was. Thank you for the contributions you made and the doors you kicked down for all of us that came after you. It's Jason, anytime soon on the Overnight Ride.

0: 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The Overnight Ride will be right back.
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Ryan Chesney wrapped up his Sphere shows in Vegas and then took his band, flew them all down the Maui to film a music video for his brand new song, Goldfish, that dropped this past Friday. Sounds happy. It is a breakup song. New album out in less than a month. It's Carry On the Overnight Ride.

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1: Good morning and welcome to the Community Council. I'm Dee Ferreira. Today we're going to be talking about a fun event that's coming up designed to help out veterans and other people who may need help but don't always reach out for it. We're going to be speaking with Alan Tobia, and he's going to be talking about his vintage car show that he is sponsoring at the Veterans Center, 3500 Coffee Road in Modesto. This is going to be a fun event, and we're going to find out all about it right now. Alan, good morning. Thank you so much for joining me today.
2: Thank you.
1: You know, it's funny. We learned off air that we're actually neighbors. I had no idea you lived right around the corner from me.
2: Yeah.
1: So we spent a lot of time before the interview just catching up, getting to know each other, and like, hey, I live here. And he's like, hey, I live right around the corner. Give us a little information about the Veterans Center in Modesto, where you're going to be holding the car show.
2: Well, the Veterans Center is located at 3500 Coffee Road. It's actually right behind the Walgreens on Sylvan and Coffee. It's a big building that stretches right behind Walgreens.
1: I've driven by many a time. What do they do at that facility?
2: They do a lot. Actually, they have a lot of groups for like PTSD, counseling. They have a lunch Monday, Tuesday, and Wednesday. They serve lunch. You can give a donation and get fresh food, vegetables, some really good food. I've been there about four or five times.
1: In one day?
2: That's funny.
1: That's good food.
2: They also have a fund for, well, they help raise money for veterans for food, clothing, housing, and other unmet expenses for the veterans there. They have a lot of good social programs for the veterans. They got some community groups, support groups. Those are some of the things they do there.
1: What inspired you to start a car show? Why do you want to create this and hold it there at the Veterans Center?
2: Well, actually, I've been wanting to start a limousine, vintage limousine company for decades, and was fortunate enough to own a 1956 Silver Cloud Rolls Royce and had it totally restored. And just something I always wanted to do for a very, very long time. And so my wife and I were talking about, she says, you need to do something for a benefit for the community. I says, like what? She says, well, how about the veterans? And I happened to have a brother that was in Vietnam. He was a gunner. One of my third oldest brother, he was in the Vietnam, and a cousin. And actually my brother, name is Ralph Sinkon. He got out of Vietnam, went to Delta College, transferred to UC Berkeley, went to Hastings Law School. Now he's a judge.
1: Oh, wow. Yeah. Good for him.
2: Smart man.
1: Yeah, yeah. Very smart.
2: Yeah. Yeah. Married his, sweetheart from the neighborhood, Betty Sinkon, and, very sharp lawyer. And he's a judge.
1: Wow. That's incredible. How is the car show going to help out the Veterans Center?
2: Well, we're going to raise money for the veterans. 100% of the silent auction is going to go for their fund for, like I said, food, clothing, shelter, and unmet needs to the veterans. And so we have some special vendors that are coming out. A lady that makes unbelievable artwork with rocks. And if you've seen one of these paintings, it will blow your mind. We have another lady from Merced who makes handmade quilts, blankets, specialty items. We have vendors coming, employment agencies. We have unhoused people that are coming out, just a variety of people.
1: How do you raise the money through this event for the Veterans Center?
2: We raise money. We get some donations. Like I said, 100% of the proceeds. We got a lot of, over the years, I've collected a lot of antiques. Over maybe about 15, 20 years, collected antiques. So we're going to be placing those items up for auction that will go 100% to the veterans. And then we're going to personally donate money to the veterans organization as well, my wife and I.
1: So I don't have a classic car, so I can't take part in the car show. What's going to be out there for me and my family when I go, if we don't have cars?
2: Oh, if you don't have cars, you can come out and look at the cars that are there. But inside, there's going to be good music, dancing, good food catered by Fuzio's. We're going to have the silent auction. We're going to have games such as bingo, cards. Anybody plays chess, card games, dominoes, we want you out there to participate. You got to meet some really cool people, a bunch of really good people. You got to meet some people that own companies, some millionaires. We're going to see some local politicians, the mayors of Modesto, Stockton, and Ceres. The superintendents of Modesto and Ceres are coming out. And we're also inviting any other politicians that want to show up. And we're going to have two guest speakers. Like I said, my brother Ralph and Ralph Lee White, Dr. Ralph Lee White of Stockton. He was a politician in Stockton for about 17, 18 years.
1: So this event is also going to feature something special for troubled youth also, you were telling me?
2: Yes. Interesting, this idea came to me, you know, because I used to work in group homes and dealt with troubled teens, and I was an M2 sponsor at CYA, to make contact with ex-felons. We're having a couple ex-felons. One of the gentlemen has served over 50 years in prison, was never supposed to be released. Another one was convicted of bank robberies, just a lot of bad stuff in their past. And I met this gentleman at church, and he's a Christian, has become a real good friend of mine. And I think they could connect and send a message out to the youth, because they've been there. They've been down that road, and maybe gives them some insight and connect with the youth on how to stay out of trouble.
1: And that you can get a second chance.
2: Yes.
1: Yeah.
2: For sure. These guys, two of them is a minister. Ernest Rodriguez is a minister, and he's over a facility in Ceres where there's like a group home type setting for people that come out of prison. I think they also deal with Victory Outreach, the church. But four of the guys, they've done a lot of good work in the community.
1: So how is this car show going to be different from other ones? Because I know you really emphasize the word vintage.
2: Yeah, because I've been to a lot of car shows, and I wanted to do something different. I wanted to show cars that the average person in the community has never seen. For example, not many people have seen a 1931 Silver or Phantom Rolls Royce or a 33 Cadillac or a 32 Buick. And like I said, we have a 56 Rolls Royce, which is a pretty rare car. But I want to send an invitation for people that own cars from the 30s, late 30s, vintage Rolls Royces, Packards, Oldsmobiles, Buicks, Cadillacs, to please contact me and bring your car out, because I want the people to see, wow, these are some amazing cars, which separates it from other car shows. It seems like if you go to one car show, you've seen all of the cars. But we've got some beautiful muscle cars. We've got some beautiful Chevelles. We've got some Mustangs. We've got some hot rods. Because I handpicked these cars, because I've been to about 6 car shows.
1: Wow.
2: And I recently went to the Del Rio Country Club, and I found the Model A Club, and they have some very rare cars. So that they'll be bringing their cars out. But yeah, if you got a Rolls, Bentley, or Cadillac from the 30s, bring them on out.
1: So if you got a vintage car, you got to reach out to Alan. We'll let you know how to do that coming up in just a little bit. What about the community or businesses? How can they get involved, or possibly even sponsors?
2: Yeah, sure. If you want to be a sponsor, you can contact us. Right now, Home Depot has sponsored us with plants and tools. Roden Country Market downtown, they are sponsoring us with gift baskets. We have a couple salons. Sprouts is donating some gift baskets. And a couple other small businesses are Pioneer Market at Water. They've donated 100 bottles of water and donuts. And if you're a store and you make donuts and pastries, bring it out. Dutch Brothers are donating coffee. Starbucks is donating coffee. Kingdom's Coffee in Modesto, Velarte Market, they're donating pastries. So if you have a store and you want to help out, also maybe some volunteers to come out and help set up tables, help clean up.
1: Because
2: that's going to be a big task.
1: Again, we'll give you all the info to reach out to Alan coming up. What's your ultimate goal? What do you hope happens through this car show? And I can tell by looking at your face, if it's a success, it's not going to be just one. It's going to be an annual thing with you.
2: My ultimate goal is actually to bring the community closer together, meet some people that maybe you don't associate with, bringing there's people that are invited from the Salvation Army Center. While people don't have a place to stay, they can come out. I've passed out flyers for them to be invited to socialize and rub shoulders with judges, CEOs, corporate people, and just everyday people just coming together, because there's going to be a lot of good people there and lots of fun.
1: So is your car going to be on display?
2: Yes, it will.
1: And again, tell everybody what it is.
2: It's a 1956 Silver Cloud Rolls Royce number one. It's a four-door sedan. I purchased this car out of the Beverly Hills Car Club in Los Angeles. It's a right-hand driver. I had it restored.
1: Is that your dream vehicle? And if not, what would be your dream vehicle that you'd want to show off at the car show?
2: Well, I have two other vehicles that have been...
1: Okay, now you're just showing off in here.
2: Yeah. I have a 37 Cadillac, a four-door sedan, 60 series Cadillac. I have a 1933 Chrysler Imperial, and I had a 1933 Pontiac. And what happened is I needed room in my garage. So my wife says, if you want to bring another car, you need to sell one to have space. So I tried selling. I had a couple people from the Bay Area come look at the car, and they weren't interested. I paid $7,000 for the car, had the motor rebuilt, and had it primed to be painted, but I needed upholstery. And no takers. So there was a guy that came to my house. He looked at the car he wanted. He didn't have money. So, well, to make a long story short, he was sickly. And he came by. And I ended up actually giving him the Pontiac.
1: Wow.
2: I gave him the Pontiac.
1: What were you asking for it?
2: Just what I put in, $7,000. But... I bought it for $7,000, but I put like $5,000 to have the motor rebuilt.
1: Still, though, that's a great gift.
2: Yeah, I gave it to him. He couldn't believe it. I said, hey, man, you come to get the car? He goes, man, I don't have the money. But he had been there about four times or so. And I got to be close to him. I says, you know, the Spirit of God came onto me and says, hey, just give him the car. So I blew him away. And actually, after he got the car, he started getting out of bed, started working on the car. Yeah.
1: You gave him purpose. Yeah gave that's purpose, awesome.
2: Yeah. Yeah.
1: Wow, I can't wait to see what you get me for Christmas. I'm excited. All right, so we've talked about the opportunities for sponsorships, for volunteers, for bringing your car out. How do people get a hold of you to get all those questions answered on how to make it happen?
2: They can text me, and my number is 209-416-5616, or you can email me at A like Apple, K like Kitchen, T as in Tom, O is an octopus, B is in boy, I is in India, A is an apple again at sbcglobal.net, or call my wife at 209-345-6733, and her name is Glenda.
1: And again, this vintage car show happening Saturday, September 5th, 9 a.m. to 7 p.m. at the Veterans Center, 3500 Coffee Road in Modesto. Come on out. It's going to be a great time for the entire family, and you're probably going to see vehicles you have never seen before in your life.
2: There will be some actual... military Jeeps, two military Jeeps that actually was in the war. A guy bought them, and I saw them, and I flagged them down, and they're actually were in the war, and he bought two of them. They'll be there. You'll see some pretty exotic cars, and hopefully we get those owners of Rolls Royces, Packards, and Buicks out there, because I would definitely want the people to see them.
1: There you go. There's your call out to bring your car. Alan, been a pleasure talking to you today. Can't wait to the event. And I'll see you out there. I'll be there.
2: Okay. Thank you. God bless you.
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That's right. 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
1: 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Or should I say fourth? 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

Country Countdown. I'm your host, Ryan Fox from the ACC O'Reilly Auto Parts Studio, and it's the last time we'll do this in August. And before we roll into September, we roll out the biggest hits in the land from number 30 to number 1. This weekend, we have an extended one-on-one with rising superstar Megan Maroney, an exclusive you'll only get here on ACC. Plus, lots of Megan hits and a few surprises, too. We remember a worldwide icon who left us this week, the one and only Dolly Parton. And can Morgan Wallen and Ella Langley repeat for the third straight week at number 1 with I Can't Love You Anymore? Well, there's only one way to find out. Let's line them up and count them down. Kicking things off this weekend is Russell Dickerson. It's Worth Your While, American Country Countdown. No.

Russell Dickerson, number 30. It's Worth Your Wild on American Country Countdown. It's Ryan Box. And a lot of us think the sweet stuff is worth your wild. Came across this interesting stat that the average person eats an amazing 80 pounds of sugar each year. So what triggers sweet cravings? Well, stress tops the list, followed by boredom, fatigue, and loneliness, all of which we aim to eliminate every weekend with this countdown. Plus, we mix in some water. Got to keep you hydrated with Graylin James. Water at a Wedding on ACC. Number

premiered here on ACC and now officially in the countdown at number 28. Coetzel and Ella Langley, Jaded, on American Country Countdown. I'm Ryan Fox, and if there are two female artists that are top of mind in country music right now, they got to be Ella Langley and our guest this weekend on the show, Megan Maroney. So what do you need if you're coming to a Megan show? She's going to tell us after she sings 6 months later at AC.

0: 6 months later, Megan Maroney on American Country Countdown and ACC Extra. Hanging here with Megan backstage at your sold-out Cloud 9 tour. This thing has been amazing. What's it been like seeing all the girls and all the folks wearing all the pink at your shows?
1: It's very wholesome. It's like one of those things where every single night I get excited to come up from the lift because I look out and just see so much pink. And it's like an unspoken dress code that was like kind of pretty much spoken because I've really fixated on the pink. But it's so fun to see everyone even recreate my outfits. And they just, it looks amazing.
0: And your American Girl doll, you got your very own American Girl doll, Megan Maroney. Did you ever dream in a million years?
1: No. And like, I think like one of the coolest things for me is I just vividly remember like opening those like burgundy red boxes at Christmas, and like the boxes have my name on them now. I was like, don't mess up the box, like when you're opening it, because I'm like saving all of them, obviously.
0: I was going to say, you're wearing, what are you wearing right now? Tell the folks.
1: This is a Dallas Cowboys sweatshirt.
0: Because we're backstage here in Dallas, Texas. Don't get mad, all the other fans around the country. But I will say, as a Cowboy fan, we could use the support.
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Watson Westbrook, Painted You Pretty, number 27 on American Country Countdown. It's Ryan Fox with all the hits and the stars, coast to coast and around the world. And speaking of Hudson, his sophomore album is set to be released in the fall. Made You Look will drop November 6th. Hudson working right up to the release date, too, with a tour starting in just a couple weeks. HudsonWestbrook.com to see if he's coming to a city near you. Meanwhile, Luke Combs is also on tour here in the new year. He's on the countdown at number 26. We Think Some Things, ACC.

spots to number 26 on this weekend's American Country Countdown. Let's rethink some things. I'm Ryan Fox, and earlier this week, the world lost a legend when the Queen of Country, Dolly Parton, passed away. And it's really hard to put into words how much we're going to miss her. Dolly was a Country Music Hall of Famer whose career spanned almost 60 years, and her list of honors and accolades is simply unrivaled. Across those six decades, Dolly Parton released dozens of albums, sold more than 100 million records, and had 44 career top 10 singles, most of which are forever etched in our memories, like the iconic I Will Always Love You.

0: In lieu of flowers, Dolly's family has requested donations be made to her Imagination Library, a nonprofit organization that has sent 325 million books to children all around the world, free of charge. What a legacy. What a life. Gonna take a lot of time to get over this one. The one and only Dolly Parton, gone at the age of 80.
1: Try to make somebody else feel good, and that'll make you feel better. 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That's kind of how I do it. One day at a time, one thought at a time, one dream at a time.

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1: John Party, number 25 on American Country Countdown. It's Ryan Fox and John, one of the many stars and folks all around the world paying their respects to Dolly Parton this weekend.
2: Hey, what's up, everybody? It's John Party here, and I just want to give a big shout out to Dolly Parton. Not only a great country music artist, a great songwriter, I never got to meet her, but she was always really good to me. She sent me things on my birthday, and I had a good friend that was her mom worked with Dolly, and we just kind of had that relationship. And then she did a video for me, and she sent a children's book to my girls, and she was just a sweetheart, even from afar. So this one hurts today. That's all I know. She was very nice to me without even knowing me, and that says a lot. And she was so funny, and I always looked up to her, and damn, she wrote some songs. I Will Always Love You, Jolene, I mean, 9 to 5, what an artist. And it's a sad day. The day that Dolly died, I will always remember that. And rest in peace. We love you. Amen.
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0: Walker Wetmore with the hit that really got his career going. It was number one back in January of last year. Wind Up Missing You on American Country Countdown. This is Ryan. If you've been missing new music from Tucker, you can get your fix with the Sunburn Mixtape EP. Came out just a few weeks ago. And where did this come from?
1: Honestly, I was working towards an album this year for a long time. And, you know, this year's just been crazy. There's been so many things going on that I just wasn't in the headspace for an album. I knew I wanted to give the fans a body music, but I still wanted to be proud of it and feel like I really did everything that I could for it. And I got to be able to accomplish that with this record. And I've always wanted to do like a summertime mixtape and album. I'm a sucker for summertime. I love the beach. I love sunshine. So it was a no-brainer for me. I was like, all right, we got a handful of songs that are already ready for the album. And I kind of just pick and chose a couple of the songs that made sense lyrically leading into this new world that I'm trying to build.
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Blake Shelton. 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An ACC Extra on American Country Countdown. It's Ryan Fox, and folks are doing a lot less these days, and it's probably a good thing. We got the full rundown in our ACC Inside America and just two songs. First up, though, Jelly Roll. 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Number 2.

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2: From the ACC O'Reilly Auto Parts Studio to your radio or listening device, this is American Country Countdown. I'm Ryan Fox. In this hour, Megan Maroney gives us the behind-the-scenes scoop on her new song with Kenny Chesney. That's here in the next 15 minutes. Plus, Luke Bryan talks Friday Night Football, and we take you way back and ask you to play along with our ACC time machine. But first, back to the countdown and Eric Church, Hardy, Morgan Wallen, and Tim McGraw. It's MacArthur, American Country Countdown.
0: Number 20.

0: Hardy, Eric Church, Morgan Wallen, and Tim McGraw. MacArthur up 1-22 on American Country Countdown. Ryan here. The most popular baby names of 2026 are Olivia for girls and Liam. It's one of my son's names. And if these names seem familiar, you are right. Olivia continues a six-year streak at number one, while Liam leads for the eighth consecutive year, according to the Social Security Administration. The name Cody, by the way, not on the list, but he's on ours. An ACC Next track, this is Horseback.
1: He's a ranch hand in a pinch, man. Hotter than the red on the cattle brand. Cause she's a gold digger with a quick trigger. A cast iron skillet swinging lid flipper. Now he's a double wide on the county line.

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Langley, number 21. Loving Life Again on American Country Countdown. It's Ryan with stars you know on a first name basis like Ella and Megan. And while Megan Maroney can be super sweet, she could also be very persuasive. We'll learn firsthand about her influential powers when she joins us after she sings

0: Am I okay? Our guest this weekend, Megan Maroney on American Country Countdown. Megan, the song that got you on the scene was Tennessee Orange by the Tennessee Vols.
1: Speaking of Vols, your favorite, one of your favorite buddies, Kenny Chesney, is a Vols fan.
2: Yeah.
1: And I heard on his latest song, It Just Got Weird, or one of the songs on his new album, you insisted on being on it?
2: Yeah, that's kind of how that happened. So Jesse Joe Dillon wrote that song years ago. Like she said, he's had the song for like 5+ years.
1: Yeah.
2: And he's always talked to her about how he loves it, but it just like never made it, you know, into the studio maybe. Yeah. And Jesse Joe was like, if you tell him to cut it, then he will cut it.
3: Oh.
2: And so I call Kenny and I'm like, I love this song, which I did love the song because I'm like, this is like, it's such a, I've heard Kenny's whole new album and I have to say like, it's the creativity. He like comes at this music at a different angle, which I think is really cool because he has so many hits that it's like, how do you keep being fresh? You know what I mean? And this music is so great. So I was like, this fits on an album that could, you know, be a fresh angle. And he let me sing harmonies on it. And my best friend, Jesse Joe, wrote on it, like I said. Okay. So it was like one of those things where I'm like,
1: I want to say this. He first said that you volunteered to be on it, and then he said, and I quote, she damn near insisted on being on it.
3: I just wanted to know if you could hear every woman when you went, I just called Kenny Chesney up on the phone. We're all like, I'm sorry, you did what?
2: That's still surreal to me sometimes, too, because I'm...
0: What'd you say your mom says about Kenny?
2: Tell Kenny I said hi. I'm like, oh, gosh, okay.
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6: 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There's a tremendous price war among the major term life companies. 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

0: Lainey Wilson with John Mayer doing his thing on guitar. Phone, keys, wallet. Number 20 on American Country Countdown with Ryan Fox. That song sure is growing and could make its way all the way to number one on our survey. And speaking of number one, the top spot on ACC this weekend, 1 year ago, belonged to Thomas Rhett. After All the Bars Are Closed, American Country Countdown.
1: After all the bars are closed.

0: It was number one here on American Country Countdown 1 year ago this weekend. Thomas Rhett, After All the Bars Are Closed, on American Country Countdown. It's Ryan Fox handling the hosting duties. And up next, we grab the keys and the wallet and head to Target. What country superstar loves going there just as much as you do? We'll talk to him after Dan and Shay. And Say So, ACC.
1: Number

0: I mean, we love to ask regular people questions to our superstars here on the show. So when was the last time you, Megan Maroney, went to Target?
1: Target. Well, I went to Walmart this morning.
2: Okay.
1: Well, I actually tried to find my perfume, the body mist, because it's there for $10 and they didn't have it. Yeah, there's a body mist that is cheaper and they didn't have it at the Walmart in Dallas. So don't go to that one if you're looking. But when was the last time I went to Target? Probably like a week ago. I don't know. I always go to Target because
3: just
1: I
3: for
1: just
3: everything.
1: Like, just roaming. Yeah.
3: Yeah. Yeah. You've said that getting loser men out of your life cleared up your skin. You said that to Cosmo, right? Uh-huh. What's another life problem you think could be solved by getting rid of a man?
1: Maybe. Ooh. Anxiety.
3: Yeah, right?
1: Clear skin, free of anxiety.
2: Yeah.
1: That's been my case. Yeah.
3: Yeah. It's working. I'm looking
1: like,
3: at
1: wait,
3: you right now.
1: Maybe I'm not like a super naturally anxious person. Maybe that was their energy infecting me.
3: This is the honesty that people love out of Megan Maroney,
1: yeah.
3: though. Yeah.
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0: Kevin Powers and Shaboozy and ACC next track, new and now. It's Move on American Country Countdown. And Ryan and Luke Bryan's son, Bo, could be the next big thing in college football. But first, he has to finish his senior year in high school. He's the star quarterback on his team that just beat a team quarterbacked by the son of former NFL star Philip Rivers. Pretty impressive. So how proud is Daddy Luke Bryan in the stands? He'll tell us in two songs. First, though, Riley Green, it's Think As You Drunk, American Country Countdown.
1: Number

0: song that gives you all the feels with so many teams around the country kicking off their seasons this weekend. Kenny Chesney, Boys of Ball on American Country Countdown. And Ryan Fox and Luke Bryan is a super proud dad. You could see it last weekend as his son, Bo Bryan, led his high school team to victory on a game that was nationally televised on ESPN2. Bo Bryan is the starting quarterback on his high school team. So what's it like for Daddy Luke to be in the stands watching his son play?
1: Oh, it's a dream come true. I mean, me being a country singer and then to have a son that's quarterback and is just, you know, never could have imagined it. And just watching him work hard, that's the thing. I mean, when you're playing football at any high school, getting up at 6 a.m. And going the extra miles, it's watching the work ethic of all these boys on both sides of the field. So, good day.
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Zach John King, Get to Drinking, number 17 on American Country Countdown. And Ryan Fox with the hits. And we have some drama, some thrift shop shopping. It's all a little frozen. We explain further in our ACC time machine after Zach Top, South of Sanity, American Country Countdown. No.

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0: It's Ryan, and watch your step as we board our ACC Time Machine. By the way, that song certainly fueling our trip back in time. Cruz was the most played country song of this particular year. As we give you the facts, and you guess the year we've traveled to.
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0: 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A song I want to have stuck in my head all weekend long. Frozen, featuring that tune sung by Idina Menzel, reached the top of the box.

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2: If this was a football game, we would call this the second half. Welcome into hour number three of American Country Countdown. I'm your host, Ryan Fox from the ACC O'Reilly Auto Parts Studio. We got some new covers of a very popular ACC number one song that we have to unpack here this hour. Plus, Lainey Wilson, the TV star, and more with our special guest, Megan Maroney, in the next 15 minutes. Let's get back to it with Luke Bryan, Country and She Knows It, American Country Countdown.
0: Number

0: Luke Bryan at number 15 on American Country Countdown. And it's Country and She Knows It. It's Ryan Box. And so many from all over the world are paying their respects to the late, great Dolly Parton this weekend.
1: Jolene, Jolene, Jolene, Jolene. Please don't take him just because you can.
0: As flags around the U.S. are at half staff, Luke Bryan remembers.
2: Hey, guys. Luke Bryan here. Just wanted to speak about the passing of icon Dolly Parton. So much of my childhood, she was in it, from movies to music. Her light, being a strong Tennessee woman, was something that always inspired me. Songwriting ability, charisma, wittiness, and the ability to make fun of herself, and the ability to inspire the world is what I think about when I think of Dolly. When you live your life and people can recognize you by one name, Dolly, I think that says it all.

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1: Number 14.

Lauren Elena and Chase Matthew, number 14 on American Country Countdown. It's All My Exes here with Ryan. And there's lots of rules when you travel. And when you travel a lot, you learn them pretty quickly. And something happened to our guest this weekend, Megan Maroney, recently while boarding a plane that almost caused a scene. Hang on, Megan's going to tell us what that was after Tennessee Orange in ACC Extra.

0: Rich and ACC Extra from Megan Maroney on American Country Countdown. It's Ryan. We're having so much fun with Megan here this weekend, and I'm curious, do you have a hype song, a song that you turn on before the show? You're just jamming out to it?
1: So, best of both worlds.
2: Okay.
1: It plays before I go on stage, but I truly, it's for the fans now because it's become a thing where it's like when you hear the dun, dun, dun, dun, dun, everyone's like, okay, it's about to go down.
2: Yeah.
1: Yeah, it actually gets me hyped. Like, I'm backstage with my whole team, like, best, best. Yeah, the best of both.
0: So, I love that.
1: Yeah, it does something for me. Yep.
0: Yeah, what's one thing you've been doing out on the road that people would be shocked that it's not as glamorous for Megan Maroney to be doing as they would think?
1: I got yelled at the airport yesterday because I tried to bring my dog on the flight. Yeah, we had all the things we needed and it was still a hard time. So we're just waiting. We're just like, okay.
0: Wah,
1: wah. Boots made it on the flight. Crisis averted.
0: Oh my gosh.
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Morgan Wallen, up two to 13. It's Been By Now on American Country Countdown. And Ryan Fox. And Morgan gets his workout in when he performs on stage. But for you and I, who don't have 100,000 fans to sing for on a given weekend, when's the best time to get in that cardio? Well, according to Science Insights, if you have the choice to work out either in the morning or the afternoon, choose the morning. The benefits of working out in the morning include a better mood, less tension throughout the day as well, and you're more likely to stick with it, too. I agree. It's tough to get to the gym or the trail when you're tired from the day. Plus, it's much cooler in the morning, right? Speaking of cool, George Burge with our buddy Luke Bryan. Ride, ride, ride. ACC.

Ride, Ride. George Burge and Luke Bryan up one to number 12 on American Country Countdown. It's Ryan Box with the hits. And up next, we know Lainey Wilson, the singer-songwriter. We know Lainey, the award show host. And we're getting to know Lainey, the actress. Where's she popping up now? I'll tell you after her former ACC number one, 4x4 by You, American Country Countdown.

0: Lenny Wilson and an ACC Extra on American Country Countdown. It's 4x4 by you. It's Ryan Fox, and Lainey is certainly a very talented person. She's so talented, she's delving back into her acting career. You may remember when she played Abby on Yellowstone a few years ago? Well, now she's trying her hand at being funny, appearing in the second season of the hit Netflix sitcom starring Leanne Morgan called Leanne.
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0: Taylor Swift, I Knew It, I Knew You. Number 11 on American Country Countdown. Ryan here, and Taylor is no stranger to people covering her songs. There's quite a few to choose from. I just looked across the internet, and there is a country star that's also getting the Taylor treatment. We break it down in our ACC New and Now segment after we kick off the top 10. 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

0: Langley, Choosin' Texas, the biggest hit of her career so far, now spending a whopping 19th week at number one on Billboard's all-genre Hot 100 chart. And by the way, that ties for the longest run ever atop that chart, tying her with A Bar Song from Shaboozey and Old Town Road from Lil Nas X and Billy Ray Cyrus. Not bad at all. It's American Country Countdown. It's Ryan. And time now for our New and Now segment. And that song has been getting the cover treatment as of late, as a lot of popular songs always do. Last weekend, we brought you Matthew McConaughey and Jimmy Fallon doing a bluegrass version of it.
1: She's from Texas, I can tell by the way.
0: They're not the only ones. Pop star Niall Horan's giving a crack at it.
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0: So if you're wondering if Thomas Rhett is Houston, Texas, there he is, totally new and totally now. 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

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New and now. It's Never Coming Back on American Country Countdown. It's Ryan Fox. And this weekend on ACC, we remember the icon, the legend, Dolly Parton, who we lost after a brief battle with cancer last week. Dolly turned 80 years old earlier this year, and she had some thoughts about that. Hold on, Dolly, in her own words, after Kenny Chesney, Carry On, American Country Countdown.

0: Kenny Chesney moving up two spots to number 9 on American Country Countdown. It's Carry On. It's Ryan, and still so hard to believe we lost the legendary Dolly Parton earlier this week. Her reps say she passed away after a brief battle with cancer, saying, quote, "Our beloved Dolly Parton spent her life and career bringing joy, laughter, and hope and integrity into everything she touched. After bravely facing a brief battle with cancer, Dolly departed her earthly life at the Vanderbilt Ingram Cancer Center, surrounded by loved ones." As part of the many remembrances for Queen Dolly, the Empire State Building in New York City was all lit up in pink this week, while the President of the United States ordered all U.S. flags lowered to half-staff, something that is rarely done for any celebrity. It was just earlier this year that Dolly hit another milestone in her life, turning 80 years old. And in true Dolly Parton fashion, oh, she had thoughts about that.
1: Everybody said, well, you're 80 years old. You're going to be 80 years old. I said, well, so what? Look at all I've done in 80 years. I just feel like I'm just getting started. I know that sounds stupid, but I think there's a lot to be said about age. If you allow yourself to get old, you will. And people say, well, how come you don't seem to get old? I said, because I ain't got time to get old. I ain't got time to dwell on that. That's not what I'm thinking about. I think, what? I'm going to be 80? They're going to celebrate me being 80? You know, not that anybody would want to celebrate that, but there is a celebration in the fact that I have done so much in that time and that I'm still doing it. I'm grateful for that.
0: We are grateful for you. We will always love you, Dolly. American Country Countdown remembers the legendary Dolly Parton.

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4: 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Thank you so much for spending part of your weekend with us. And if you're new, welcome. I'm Ryan Fox, proud dad of three and a lifelong country fan. This hour, in honor of her new hit, Medicine, we page Dr. Megan Maroney back to the countdown. Our special guest, hold on, here in the next 15 minutes. And will Ella Langley and Morgan Wallen have the number one song in the land for the third straight week? Well, there's only one way to find out. Let's line them up and count them down. Back in the top 10 this weekend, a big hit for Josh Ross. Take How You Look. American Country Countdown. Number.

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1: Hey, how you look? Josh Ross at number 8 on American Country Countdown. I'm Ryan Fox, and not sure when you're checking out the countdown, it airs all kinds of times all over the world. But I remember going to church with my family every Sunday and catching the great Bob Kingsley on this show. And speaking of that, about 21% of Americans say they attend church each weekend, while the non-weekly regular number is about 30%. Now, a lot of people check out church online, too. Nothing wrong with that. Meanwhile, A Man of Faith had our number one song at ACC back in 2023. Jelly Roll. Just need a favor. American Country Countdown.

Morgan Wallen, number 7. It's Doughy on American Country Countdown. You got Ryan. Megan Maroney is our special guest this weekend on the show. And up next, in honor of her latest hit, Medicine, we're going to page Dr. Megan Maroney to the waiting room. What's she going to prescribe for us? We'll find out in 3 minutes on American.

0: Megan Maroney with an ACC Sure Shot. That one is sure to join the countdown very soon. Medicine on American Country Countdown. It's Ryan here with Megan, and in honor of that song, Medicine. All right.
1: You know, we're going to call up Dr. Maroney here.
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1: It'd be fun to get your prescriptions for a few things, okay? What do you prescribe for when you need to laugh, Megan Maroney? Dr. Meg.
2: TikTok doom scrolling.
1: Nice. When you want to cry, what do you prescribe?
2: Ooh.
3: Refer to last guy she dated.
2: I know. Go through my old texts.
1: When a pre-show warm-up, I guess we already talked about it. It's probably best of both worlds.
2: Yeah, best of both worlds, vocal coach. I like to chill. The vibes are literally like this.
0: Very still.
1: Mm-hmm.
2: Right before best of both worlds, please.
1: Okay. I love that. Here with Megan Maroney, Dr. Maroney. And for those days when you wake up and you're like, I don't think I can do this today. I'm just not feeling it. What do you tell yourself?
2: Look in the mirror and say, knock it off. You can do it. You're hot. You're smart. You're nice.
3: Yeah.
1: Affirmations.
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2: 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You can do it. Okay. You are hot.
1: I do the same thing. What do you prescribe for your fans
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Jason Aldean at number 6 on ACC. It's Don't Tell On Me and Ryan. And going back to school can be a tough time for any kid, but imagine being a freshman in high school and having to do this in front of the whole school. We'll tell you what it is after Travis Tritt and an ACC

0: 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Great day to be alive. 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
0: It's Ryan, and not sure if you ever get to catch a series on CBS called On the Road. It's hosted by Steve Hartman, and recently he had a really cool story that I got to share with you. I've got kids who just went back to school. Maybe you do as well. And with tons of kids going back, starting your first day of high school, as we all know, can be tough. Lots of new faces, new classes. But one school in Oklahoma is putting a spin on that with their senior class, who instead of pranking those freshmen, the new students at the school, they have created a memorable event for the kids and their parents.
3: We hold the car. We hold the car door.
4: Yeah.
3: Preventing it from opening. It's like initiation. Like, we all did it.
5: Could you think of anything more embarrassing to initiate kids into high school?
6: That's why it's perfect.
7: What the freshmen are asked to do is just give their mom a goodbye kiss. It can also be a dad or guardian. Point is, someone needs to be publicly thanked with a peck on the cheek. Oh, the horror.
8: How embarrassing was that?
4: Your heart starts thumping out of your chest.
9: I'm not a very huggy person.
7: But the kids all knew this was coming. In fact, it's now a 26-year tradition. Before this, the seniors still greeted freshmen on day one, but back then, the welcome was a little more biting, more like pranks. Until the class of 2001 decided to be kinder, while also making the newbies feel just a little bit uncomfortable.
3: I mean, I wouldn't have wanted to kiss my mom as a freshman.
7: School president Sister Mary Hannah says she can relate to the reluctance, but says that rule, to honor thy mother and father, made the top 10 list for a reason.
3: And you know who the happiest people are in this whole thing?
6: Who?
3: The mothers. This is a big moment for them, especially if it's their first child or their last child.
10: So emotional. I was crying yesterday and all morning, and she asked me not to cry during the drop-off, so I think I did okay.
0: Isn't that cool? Well done, Bishop Kelly Prep School. And it's students like these that make us love taking a look on the bright side. 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

An ACC sure shot. That one is sure to join the countdown very soon from Parker McCollum. It's Killing Me on American Country Countdown. It's Ryan Fox. And every weekend, American Country Countdown is heard across North America and around the world. And we're going international with Thomas Rhett after Kane Brown. It's Woman. ACC.

0: Thomas Rhett with this former ACC number one from 2021. What's your country song? On American Country Countdown, here with Ryan Fox. And Thomas loves playing for fans here in North America, but he also says playing internationally is big for him too, which he recently did at Wembley Stadium in the UK. An experience he says is special for a different reason.
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0: last weekend's number one song. At number four this weekend, Ella Langley and Morgan Wallen. I Can't Love You Anymore on American Country Countdown, which means we have a brand new number one song this weekend. Stay tuned to find out what it is. Stella Lefty just put out her debut album called Long Way Home, and she's closing in on that number one spot with this one, Boston, ACC.
1: Number three.

0: 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Song of the summer, that's Boston. It's Ryan Fox. And Stella recently joined us here on the show. 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
0: We have already revealed that last week's number one song has fallen to number 4 this week. Ella Langley and Morgan Wallen with I Can't Love You Anymore. Which means we have a new number one song in the top spot this weekend. And we also have a brand new song at number 2. Fueled up with the windows down, it's Bailey Zimmerman and a Chevy Silverado. American Country Countdown.
11: Number 2.
12: Why

Almost parked in the top spot this weekend, Bailey Zimmerman. Up two spots this weekend and number two on American Country Countdown at Chevy Silverado. It's Ryan Fox. And now we have arrived to the number one song in America. And it's by an artist who has now reached our top spot here on ACC a whopping 21 times. A stat that firmly puts him in elite company with the likes of Thomas Rhett and Keith Urban for the seventh most number ones in ACC history. Also, interestingly, this number one is only the third of his 21 chart toppers that he didn't have a hand in writing. The other two, his cover of the Tracy Chapman hit, Fast Car, and his 2021 collab with Jamison Rogers, Cold Beer Calling My Name. And now, he adds a new smash to that illustrious list. Because once again, he's got the number one song in the land. The new number one song in America on American Country Countdown belongs to Luke Combs. This is P by You.

0: brand new number one song in America on American Country Countdown. 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American Country Countdown is the longest running country countdown show in the USA. 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ACC is a production of Westwood One. Special thanks to Chris Carson, Dingo O'Brien, Corey Linton, and Susan Stevens for helping us bring you the biggest hits and the biggest stars every weekend right here. A big thanks to our special guests this week, Luke Bryan, John Party, and Megan Maroney. Make sure you join us next week when more big stars will be dropping by, and we may just have a brand new number one song. Until then, this is Ryan Fox saying be safe, take care of each other, and we'll see you then.
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0: 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It's Tim Cruise on your Sunday. On the way, another No Talk Triple Play. We're going to kick it off with Thomas Rhett.
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0: Country 103, wrapping up another No Talk Triple Play. Russell Dickerson, Tim Cruise with you on the way. It's another 60 minutes of fun. We're going to kick it off with Morgan Wallen and join Tony Randall this Wednesday morning, 7 till 9. 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
1: What's up, y'all? I'm Cole Wetzel with my new song with Ella Langley, Jaded. It's Your Music Plus.
0: Cole Wetzel on how his new duet with Ella Langley came about.
1: Yeah, me and Ella had been talking for a little while about reconnecting on getting back in the studio, trying to follow up. You know, that's why we fight. And we got in the room together, and Jaded kind of came, with Jordan Schmidt and Ernest in the room with us as well. Came really easy, and it turned out pretty good.

0: That was Coetzel featuring Ella Langley with Jaded. It's Your Music Plus, sponsored by Gusto.
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1: Country 103, wrapping up another No Talk Triple Play. Dustin Lynch, Tim Cruise with you on the way. 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We're going to kick it off with Kojo and the Cat Presents Country in the Grove, show number 5. 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

0: 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Tim Cruise on your Sunday. On the way, another No Talk Triple Play. 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

0: Cat Country 103, wrapping up another No Talk Triple Play. Carly Pearson, Riley Green, Tim Cruise with you on the way. 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

0: 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On the way, another No Talk Triple Play. We're going to kick it off with Luke Bryan.
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0: 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Carter Faith and Wyatt Flores. Tim Cruise with you on the way. Another 60 minutes of fun. We're going to kick it off with Nate Smith. And the Cat presents Country in the Grove, show number 5. It's happening Friday, September 25th. 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

0: 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Chase Matthew, Tim Cruz with you on the way. Another 60 minutes of fun. We're going to kick it off with Stella Lefty and the Cadden Certified Collision Center present I Love This Par Golf Tournament. 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